Very good, Prema team. 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Bhavasagara Udharaka Charanam. Very good, Satya team. You are chala fast buzzer press chesaru. So the chance goes to you.

Om Shri Sai Ram. Invoking Bhagwan's divine blessings, we have a very pleasant announcement to make this evening. It is with a deep sense of gratitude to Bhagwan that we announce the results of the All India Senior School Certificate Examinations of the 12th standard students of Sri Satya Sai Higher Secondary School Prashanthi Nilayam and Srimati Ishwaramma High School Prashanthi Nilayam, which was conducted at All India level by the Central Board of Secondary Education, New Delhi. Today, we celebrate the achievements of our 12th standard students, girls and boys, honoring their spirit of discipline, dedication and commitment that has guided them in their glorious journey right under Bhagwan's divine umbrella. We'll be presenting key highlights, including the overall performance, distinctions, and outstanding individual accomplishments. Let us all put our hands together to encourage and applaud with great enthusiasm our 12th standard students who have toiled hard to place this offering at Bhagwan's divine lotus feet. We will begin with Sri Satya Sai Higher Secondary School Prashanthi Nilayam. Out of 133 students who appeared for the 12th standard CBSE board examination, all 133 students have passed with first class, with 125 students receiving distinction. 49 out of 133 students have scored more than 90%. The school average stands at 86.18%. Coming to the school toppers of Sri Satya Sai Higher Secondary School Prashanthi Nilayam, at first rank we have Kumari Pulagala Pranita scoring 98.2%. At second rank we have Sri Sasanapuri Sai Satvik scoring 98%. At third rank we have Kumari Sai Deepanjali Hemkumar scoring 97%. Moving to subject wise toppers in Sri Satya Sai Higher Secondary School Prashanthi Nilayam, we have four students, Chandra Lalit Sri Sai, Akshay Anup Nambiar, Sai Krishna Bhagat and Shambhavi Suresh, who have scored 100% in computer science. Sasanapuri Sai Satvik and Pulagala Pranita have scored 100% in English. Vivek Mishra has scored 100% in informatics. Yendamuri Sahasra Kaladhar has scored 100% in Telugu language. Chadive Himasai has scored 100% in Sanskrit. Pulagala Pranita has scored 100% in accountancy. Sai Krishna Bhagat has scored 98% in physics. Srikantam Nagadeepaka Murthy has scored 99% in chemistry. Pulagala Pranita have scored 100% in English. Vivek Mishra has scored 100% in informatics. Yendamuri Sahasra Kaladhar has scored 100%

Very good, Prema team. Fifth question. Bhavasagara Udharaka Charanam. Very good, Satya team. You are chala fast buzzer press chesaru. So the chance goes to you.

as a formality and quickly gave way for others. But as I looked up to him, the Lord expressed his dissatisfaction to me and said, "No feeling, no use." As the message sank in, I realized that the Lord had taught me an important lesson for life. To do everything as an offering at his lotus feet with a heart full of love and devotion. Otherwise, the effort does not satisfy the Lord and bestow his grace upon us. Thank you, Mother Sai, for such special moments of love and proximity. That is our life's most valuable treasure.

Today, I feel so blessed and fortunate to be a part of the Sai Sannidhi group. Truly speaking, whatever I am today, it's only because of Swami and His love. It is almost 6 years since I am on this wheelchair, and Swami has been guiding and guarding me every moment of my life. Yes, it is said that pain is inevitable, but suffering is optional. In my case, my handicap is obviously inevitable as of now. But Swami has given me the strength to work in the Radio Sai and has kept me happy. And so, Swami has taken care of the suffering portion. Well, Bhagwan has blessed me with such a loving and caring mother and sister who helped me in my daily activities. Yes, I fondly remember the Sai Sannidhi day last year when Swami graciously blessed my mother with a Pada Namaskar. My memory goes back 3 years ago on the alumni meet. It was such a touching incident. I would like to recollect it. Around 500 alumni were gathered in the Purnachandra auditorium, eagerly waiting for Swami's arrival. Swami came at around 9:30 in the morning, and there was a dais specially made for Swami. There were few talks by elders, and then Swami called me and asked me lovingly, "Do you have back pain?" Then I said, "Swami, I have got spinal cord injury." Then Swami asked me again, "You cannot walk?" Then I said, "No, Swami." Then Swami moved His hand in air and materialized a golden ring, and He called me closer and put the ring in my finger. I was so happy, but the most thrilling part came next. In fact, earlier I was dreaming of getting a ring or chain or a bracelet from Swami, but what came next I never dreamt of. I asked Swami for Pada Namaskar, and Swami graciously agreed, and I bent forward, and Swami lovingly, with compassion, lifted His feet one by one, and I took the Pada Namaskar. I was just overwhelmed with the compassion of Swami. Then I asked Swami about my mother and sister, and Swami told that He will speak to them later. This was my tryst with the Divine. Today, if I am still able to work in Radio Sai and live a life full of happiness and joy, today, if I am still able to speak in front of you all with a sense of fulfillment enveloped in my heart, today, if I am still able to wake up every morning and celebrate the morning and celebrate the day that Lord has gifted me with, it is only because I know that there is a power behind me. There is a power behind me giving me the strength and confidence to do it. And that power is God. And I know that God loves me every day and stretches so much to take care of me just the way He stretched His foot and gave me the loving Pada Namaskar. Swami, I just want to be Your worthy instrument in Your divine mission, Swami. Swami, You are verily the ocean of compassion and love. Tu pyar ka sagar hai, Swami. Tu pyar ka sagar hai.

It was the year 2002 when, as part of the MBA Day celebrations, Swami blessed us to enact a drama in His presence. So gracious was He that He interacted with us during our practice sessions and corrected us whenever and wherever we went wrong. During those conversations one day, all of a sudden, Bhagwan turned towards me and asked, "What does Hanuman say?" I replied, "Swami, Hanuman says, Man mein Ram, haath mein kaam, Jai Shri Ram." I had not even completed this sentence when the Lord further asked, "Haan, man mein Ram, magar dil mein kya hona chahiye?" I had no answer and remained mute. Bhagwan lovingly said, "Dil mein bhi Ram hona chahiye." He then went on to touch his own heart and said, "Dil mein feelings hota hai." Mind is the seat of thought, but heart is the source of feelings. It is not enough that we merely think of Him, but it is essential that we think of Him wholeheartedly, with love and devotion. Swami, permeate not only every thought of ours, but become the essence of every feeling born in our heart, so that eventually You are our only thought and only feeling. Swami, sanctify our lives by making us surrender our minds, our hearts, and our everything at Your lotus feet.